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0: For northwest Indiana, scattered showers and thunderstorms tonight. Continued humid with lows around the lower 70s. Southwest winds around 5 miles per hour. Saturday, showers and thunderstorms possible throughout the day. Humid with highs around the mid-80s. Saturday night, thunderstorms likely. Humid with lows around 70. Sunday, humid with a chance of showers and storms. Highs in the lower 80s. Sunday night, a chance of showers and thunderstorms, lows around the mid-60s.
1: A severe thunderstorm watch is in effect for northwest Indiana until 2 a.m.
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1: A heat wave is impacting millions across the country ahead of the 4th of July weekend. Temperatures are expected to intensify across the Northeast today, with major cities like New York, Philadelphia, and Washington, D.C. all seeing heat levels above average. New England can also see temperatures near the triple digits as far north as Maine. Much of the same is expected for tomorrow. This comes amid one of the busiest times of the year for travel and outdoor activity. The latest round of talks have ended with no major developments between the U.S. and Iran. Officials in Qatar claim there was positive progress in the talks that wrapped up yesterday in Doha. Negotiators for the two countries reportedly spent both days discussing the Strait of Hormuz and unfreezing Iranian funds. President Trump said yesterday the two sides were making progress and told reporters that the denuclearization of Iran is moving along well. The next meeting between the U.S. and Iran will take place after the funeral for Iran's late supreme leader, who is due to be buried next week. I'm Chris Caraggio.
2: For Northwest Indiana, scattered showers and thunderstorms tonight, humid with lows around the lower 70s. Southwest winds around 5 miles per hour. For Saturday, humid with a chance of showers and thunderstorms throughout the day, highs in the upper 80s. West winds 5 to 10 miles per hour. Saturday night, showers and thunderstorms likely, humid with lows in the upper 60s. Sunday, humid with a chance of showers and storms, highs in the lower 80s. That's your region forecast.
3: A severe thunderstorm watch is in effect for Northwest Indiana until 2 a.m.

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0: For Northwest Indiana, tonight humid with scattered showers and thunderstorms in the region, lows in the lower 70s, southwest winds around 5 miles per hour. For Saturday, chance of showers and thunderstorms throughout the day, humid with highs around the mid-80s, west winds 5 to 10 miles per hour. Saturday night, showers and thunderstorms likely, humid with lows around 70. Sunday, humid with a chance of showers and storms, highs around the lower 80s. That's your region forecast.
1: A severe thunderstorm watch is in effect for Northwest Indiana until 2 a.m.
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0: storms could be severe. High near 84. West northwest wind 5 to 10 miles per hour. Tonight, showers likely with thunderstorms also possible. Low around 67. Chance of showers and thunderstorms Sunday, partly sunny with a high near 80. Slight chance of showers and storms Sunday night, partly cloudy with a low in the mid-60s. That's your region forecast.
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0: For northwest Indiana, a severe thunderstorm watch is in effect this afternoon. Showers and thunderstorms with a high around 84, west-northwest wind 5 to 10 miles per hour. Showers likely tonight with thunderstorms also possible, low around 67. Slight chance of showers and thunderstorms Sunday, high near 80. Chance of showers and thunderstorms Sunday night, partly cloudy with a low in the mid-60s. Monday mostly sunny with a high near 80. That's your region forecast.
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2: For Northwest Indiana, showers and thunderstorms possible throughout the afternoon. Some of the storms could be severe. High near 84. West northwest wind 5 to 10 miles per hour. Tonight, showers likely with thunderstorms also possible. Low around 67. Chance of showers and thunderstorms Sunday, partly sunny with a high near 80. Slight chance of showers and storms Sunday night, partly cloudy with a low in the mid-60s. That's your region forecast.

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0: mid-60s. Monday mostly sunny with a high near 80. That's your region forecast.
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Northwest Indiana, a severe thunderstorm watch is in effect this afternoon. Showers and thunderstorms with a high around 84. West-northwest wind 5 to 10 miles per hour. Showers likely tonight with thunderstorms also possible. Low around 67. Slight chance of showers and thunderstorms Sunday. High near 80. Chance of showers and thunderstorms Sunday night.

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1: For Northwest Indiana, scattered showers and thunderstorms in the region tonight. Lows around 67. North wind around 5 miles per hour. For Sunday, a slight chance of showers and storms. Partly sunny with a high near 80. Sunday night, a slight chance of showers and thunderstorms. Otherwise, partly cloudy skies with a low around the mid-60s. Monday, mostly sunny with a high near 80. And a low around 62 degrees for Monday night. Looking ahead to Tuesday, sunny skies with a high around 83.

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2: National Weather Service in Chicago has issued a special marine warning for nearshore waters from Winthrop Harbor to Calumet Harbor, nearshore waters from Calumet Harbor to Michigan City, and open waters from Winthrop Harbor to Michigan City out to Midlake until 6:15 p.m. Central Time. The National Weather Service says at 3:12 p.m. a strong thunderstorm was located near Elgin or 23 nautical miles west of Wilmette Harbor, moving east at 15 knots approaching Lake Michigan.

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1: The National Weather Service in Chicago has issued a special marine warning for nearshore waters from Winthrop Harbor to Calumet Harbor, nearshore waters from Calumet Harbor to Michigan City, and open waters from Winthrop Harbor to Michigan City out to Midlake until 6:15 p.m. Central Time. The National Weather Service says at 3:12 p.m. a strong thunderstorm was located near Elgin, or 23 nautical miles west of Wilmette Harbor, moving east at 15 knots, approaching Lake Michigan. For Northwest Indiana, tonight scattered showers and thunderstorms. Some of the storms could be severe. Lows around 67. North wind around 5 miles per hour. Sunday, a chance of showers and thunderstorms. Partly sunny with a high near 80. Sunday night, a slight chance of showers and storms. Lows around the mid-60s. Monday, mostly sunny with a high near 80. And mostly clear skies for Monday night with a low around 62. Tuesday, sunny with a high near 83. That's your region forecast.
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0: Weather Service has issued a severe thunderstorm warning in Illinois until 4:45 p.m. Central Time for southeastern Will and southeastern Cook counties. At 4:20, severe thunderstorms were located along a line extending from Willowbrook to Palos Heights to Country Club Hills to Madison to near Monee, moving east at 30 miles per hour. 60-mile-per-hour wind gusts indicated with this storm. Expect damage to roofs, siding, and trees. Locations impacted include Chicago, Cicero, Hammond, Orland Park, Tinley Park, Oak Lawn, Berwyn, Oak Park, Calumet City, Chicago Heights, Westtown, Chicago Lawn, Inglewood, South Shore, Roseland, Lincoln Park, Bridgeport, Chicago Loop, South Lawndale, Midway Airport, Austin, Burbank, Lansing, Oak Forest, and Harvey. Remain alert for a possible tornado. Tornadoes can develop quickly from severe thunderstorms. Once again, a severe thunderstorm warning in effect until 4:45 southeastern Will and southeastern Cook counties in Illinois. These storms are moving over the Indiana line into Indiana.
1: The National Weather Service in Chicago has issued a special marine warning for nearshore waters from Winthrop Harbor to Calumet Harbor, nearshore waters from Calumet Harbor to Michigan City, and open waters from Winthrop Harbor to Michigan City out to Midlake until 6:15 p.m. Central Time. The National Weather Service says at 3:12 p.m. a strong thunderstorm was located near Elgin, or 23 nautical miles west of Wilmette Harbor, moving east at 15 knots, approaching Lake Michigan. For northwest Indiana, scattered showers and thunderstorms in the region tonight. Some of the storms could be severe and produce heavy rainfall. Lows around 67. North wind around 5 miles per hour. For Sunday, a slight chance of showers and storms. Partly sunny with a high near 80. Sunday night, a slight chance of showers and thunderstorms. Otherwise, partly cloudy skies with a low around the mid-60s. Monday, mostly sunny with a high near 80. And a low around 62 degrees for Monday night. Looking ahead to Tuesday, sunny skies with a high around 83.

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0: National Weather Service has issued a severe thunderstorm warning for northern Lake County in northwest Indiana until 5:15 p.m. Central Time. At 4:24 p.m., the severe thunderstorm was located over Sauk Village or over Steger, moving northeast 30 miles per hour. 60-mile-per-hour wind gusts indicated with these storms. Expect damage to roof, siding, and trees. Locations impacted include Hammond, Gary, Portage, Merrillville, East Chicago, Schererville, Hobart, Crown Point, Highland, Munster, Griffith, Dyer, St. John, Lake Station, Linwood, Whiting, and New Chicago. Remain alert for a possible tornado. Tornadoes can develop quickly from severe thunderstorms. Once again, the National Weather Service has issued a severe thunderstorm warning for northern Lake County in northwest Indiana until 5:15 p.m. Central Time.
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0: National Weather Service has issued a severe thunderstorm warning for northern Lake County in northwest Indiana until 5:15 p.m. Central Time. At 4:24 p.m., a severe thunderstorm was located over Sauk Village or over Steger, moving northeast 30 miles per hour. 60-mile-per-hour wind gusts indicated with these storms. Expect damage to roof, siding, and trees. Locations impacted include Hammond, Gary, Portage, Merrillville, East Chicago, Schererville, Hobart, Crown Point, Highland, Munster, Griffith, Dyer, St. John, Lake Station, Linwood, Whiting, and New Chicago. Remain alert for a possible tornado. Tornadoes can develop quickly from severe thunderstorms. Once again, the National Weather Service has issued a severe thunderstorm warning for northern Lake County in northwest Indiana until 5:15 p.m. Central Time. The National Weather Service has issued a severe thunderstorm warning in Illinois until 4:45 p.m. Central Time for southeastern Will and southeastern Cook counties. At 4:20, severe thunderstorms were located along a line extending from Willowbrook to Palos Heights to Country Club Hills to Madison to near Monee, moving east at 30 miles per hour. 60-mile-per-hour wind gusts indicated with this storm. Expect damage to roofs, siding, and trees. Locations impacted include Chicago, Cicero, Hammond, Orland Park, Tinley Park, Oaklawn, Berwyn, Oak Park, Calumet City, Chicago Heights, Westtown, Chicago Lawn, Inglewood, South Shore, Roseland, Lincoln Park, Bridgeport, Chicago Loop, South Lawndale, Midway Airport, Austin, Burbank, Lansing, Oak Forest, and Harvey. Remain alert for a possible tornado. Tornadoes can develop quickly from severe thunderstorms. Once again, a severe thunderstorm warning in effect until 4:45 southeastern Will and southeastern Cook counties in Illinois. These storms are moving over the Indiana line into Indiana.
1: The National Weather Service in Chicago has issued a special marine warning for nearshore waters from Winthrop Harbor to Calumet Harbor, nearshore waters from Calumet Harbor to Michigan City, and open waters from Winthrop Harbor to Michigan City out to Midlake until 6:15 p.m. Central Time. The National Weather Service says at 3:12 p.m. a strong thunderstorm was located near Elgin or 23 nautical miles west of Wilmette Harbor, moving east at 15 knots approaching Lake Michigan.
0: The National Weather Service has issued a severe thunderstorm warning for northern Lake County in northwest Indiana until 5:15 p.m. Central Time. At 4:24 p.m., a severe thunderstorm was located over Sauk Village or over Steger, moving northeast 30 miles per hour. 60-mile-per-hour wind gusts indicated with these storms. Expect damage to roof, siding, and trees. Locations impacted include Hammond, Gary, Portage, Merrillville, East Chicago, Schererville, Hobart, Crown Point, Highland, Munster, Griffith, Dyer, St. John, Lake Station, Linwood, Whiting, and New Chicago.

a possible tornado. Tornadoes can develop quickly from severe thunderstorms. Once again, the National Weather Service has issued a severe thunderstorm warning for Northern Lake County in northwest Indiana until 5:15 p.m. Central Time. The National Weather Service has issued a flash flood warning for Lake County in northwest Indiana until 9:30 p.m. Doppler radar indicated thunderstorms producing rainfall rates exceeding to 3 inches per hour moving through the area. Rapid onset

0: The National Weather Service has issued a severe thunderstorm warning for northern Lake County in northwest Indiana until 5:15 p.m. Central Time. At 4:24 p.m., the severe thunderstorm was located over Sauk Village or over Steger, moving northeast 30 miles per hour. 60-mile-per-hour wind gusts indicated with the storm. Expect damage to roof, siding, and trees. Locations impacted include Hammond, Gary, Portage, Merrillville, East Chicago, Sherrillville, Hobart, Crown Point, Highland, Munster, Griffith, Dyer, St. John, Lake Station, Linwood, Whiting, and New Chicago. Remain alert for a possible tornado. Tornadoes can develop quickly from severe thunderstorms. Once again, the National Weather Service has issued a severe thunderstorm warning for northern Lake County in northwest Indiana until 5:15 p.m. Central Time. The National Weather Service has issued a flash flood warning for Lake County in northwest Indiana until 9:30 p.m. Doppler radar indicated thunderstorms producing rainfall rates exceeding to 3 inches per hour moving through the area. Rapid onset flooding of creeks, streams, drainage ditches, streets, underpasses, low-lying areas, and other poor drainage areas. Impacted communities include Hammond, Gary, Portage, Merrillville, East Chicago, Sherrillville, Hobart, Crown Point, Highland, Munster, Cedar Lake, Lowell, Griffith, Dyer, St. John, Lake Station, Lakes of the Four Seasons, Whiting, Winfield, and New Chicago. Once again, the National Weather Service has issued a flash flood warning for Lake County in northwest Indiana until 9:30 p.m.
1: The National Weather Service in Chicago has issued a special marine warning for nearshore waters from Winthrop Harbor to Calumet Harbor, nearshore waters from Calumet Harbor to Michigan City, and open waters from Winthrop Harbor to Michigan City out to Mid-Lake until 6:15 p.m. Central Time. The National Weather Service says at 3:12 p.m. a strong thunderstorm was located near Elgin or 23 nautical miles west of Wilmette Harbor, moving east at 15 knots approaching Lake Michigan.
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1: National Weather Service has issued a severe thunderstorm warning for northern Lake County in northwest Indiana until 5:15 p.m. Central Time. At 4:24 p.m., a severe thunderstorm was located over Sauk Village or over Steger, moving northeast 30 miles per hour. 60 mile per hour wind gusts indicated with the storm. Expect damage to roof, siding, and trees. Locations impacted include Hammond, Gary, Portage, Merrillville, East Chicago, Sherrillville, Hobart, Crown Point, Highland, Munster, Griffith, Dyer, St. John, Lake Station, Linwood, Whiting, and New Chicago. Remain alert for a possible tornado. Tornadoes can develop quickly from severe thunderstorms. Once again, the National Weather Service has issued a severe thunderstorm warning for northern Lake County in northwest Indiana until 5:15 p.m. Central Time. The National Weather Service has issued a flash flood warning for Lake County in northwest Indiana until 9:30 p.m. Doppler radar indicated thunderstorms producing rainfall rates exceeding to 3 inches per hour moving through the area. Rapid onset flooding of creeks, streams, drainage ditches, streets, underpasses, low-lying areas, and other poor drainage areas. Impacted communities include Hammond, Gary, Portage, Merrillville, East Chicago, Sherrillville, Hobart, Crown Point, Highland, Munster, Cedar Lake, Lowell, Griffith, Dyer, St. John, Lake Station, Lakes of the Four Seasons, Whiting, Winfield, and New Chicago. Once again, the National Weather Service has issued a flash flood warning for Lake County in northwest Indiana until 9:30 p.m.
2: The National Weather Service in Chicago has issued a special marine warning for nearshore waters from Winthrop Harbor to Calumet Harbor, nearshore waters from Calumet Harbor to Michigan City, and open waters from Winthrop Harbor to Michigan City out to Midlake until 6:15 p.m. Central Time. The National Weather Service says at 3:12 p.m. a strong thunderstorm was located near Elgin, or 23 nautical miles west of Wilmette Harbor, moving east at 15 knots, approaching Lake Michigan. For northwest Indiana, scattered showers and thunderstorms. Some of the storms could be severe tonight. Lows around 67.

out of the north around 5 miles per hour. For Sunday, a chance of showers and thunderstorms, partly sunny with a high near 80. North wind 5 to 10 miles per hour. Sunday night, a slight chance of showers and thunderstorms, partly cloudy, lows around the mid-60s. Monday, mostly sunny with a high near 80. Mostly clear skies Monday night with a low around 62.

The National Weather Service has issued a flash flood warning for Lake County in northwest Indiana until 9:30 p.m. Doppler radar indicated thunderstorms producing rainfall rates exceeding to 3 inches per hour moving through the area. Rapid onset flooding of creeks, streams, drainage ditches, streets, underpasses, low-lying areas, and other poor drainage areas. Impacted communities include Hammond, Gary, Portage, Maryville, East Chicago, Sherrillville, Hobart, Crown Point, Highland, Munster, Cedar Lake, Lowell, Griffith, Dyer, St. John, Lake Station, Lakes of the Four Seasons, Whiting, Winfield, and New Chicago. Once again, the National Weather Service has issued a flash flood warning for Lake County in northwest Indiana until 9:30 p.m. The National Weather Service says a special marine warning remains in effect until 6:15 p.m. The following areas include nearshore water.

0: Wilmette Harbor to Calumet Harbor, nearshore waters from Calumet Harbor to Michigan City, and open waters from Wilmette Harbor to Michigan City out to mid-lake. Wind gusts of up to 40 knots in these storms. Small craft could be damaged in briefly higher winds and sudden higher waves. Locations impacted include Calumet Harbor, Indiana Harbor, 31st Street Harbor, Monroe Harbor, Burns Harbor, Marina Shores at Dune Harbor, Burnham Harbor, 59th Street Marina, Hammond Marina, Jackson Park Harbor, and DuSalb Harbor. A special marine warning for Southern Lake Michigan remains in effect until 6:15 p.m. tonight. A severe thunderstorm watch remains in effect for Northwest Indiana until 7 p.m.
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Deep River!

National Weather Service has issued a flash flood warning for Lake County in northwest Indiana until 9:30 p.m. Doppler radar indicated thunderstorms producing rainfall rates exceeding to 3 inches per hour moving through the area. Rapid onset flooding of creek streams, drainage ditches, streets, underpasses, low-lying areas, and other poor drainage areas. Impacted communities include Hammond, Gary, Portage, Maryville, East Chicago, Sherrillville, Hobart, Crown Point, Highland, Munster, Cedar Lake, Lowell, Griffith, Dyer, St. John, Lake Station, Lakes of the Four Seasons, Whiting, Winfield, and New Chicago. Once again, the National Weather Service has issued a flash flood warning for Lake County in northwest Indiana until 9:30 p.m. The National Weather Service says a special marine warning remains in effect until 6:15 p.m. The following areas include nearshore waters from Wilmet Harbor to Calumet Harbor, nearshore waters from Calumet Harbor to Michigan City,

kilometers from Wilmette Harbor to Michigan City out to Mid-Lake. Wind gusts of up to 40 knots in these storms. Small craft could be damaged in briefly higher winds and sudden higher waves. Locations impacted include Calumet Harbor, Indiana Harbor, 31st Street Harbor, Monroe Harbor, Burns Harbor, Marina Shores at Dune Harbor, Burnham Harbor, 59th Street Marina, Hammond Marina.

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1: A severe thunderstorm watch is in effect for Northwest Indiana until 7 p.m. Flash flood warnings remain in effect for Lake and Porter counties until 9:30 p.m.
2: For Northwest Indiana, tonight scattered showers and thunderstorms. Some of the storms could be severe. Lows around 67. North wind around 5 miles per hour. Sunday, a chance of showers and thunderstorms. Partly sunny with a high near 80. Sunday night, a slight chance of showers and storms. Lows around the mid-60s. Monday, mostly sunny with a high near 80. And mostly clear skies for Monday night with a low around 62. Tuesday, sunny with a high near 83. That's your region forecast.

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0: A severe thunderstorm watch is in effect for northwest Indiana until 7 p.m. Flash flood warnings remain in effect for Lake and Porter counties until 9:30 p.m.
1: For northwest Indiana, scattered showers and thunderstorms in the region tonight. Some of the storms could be severe and produce heavy rainfall. Lows around 67. North wind around 5 miles per hour. For Sunday, a slight chance of showers and storms. Partly sunny with a high near 80. Sunday night, a slight chance of showers and thunderstorms. Otherwise, partly cloudy skies with a low around the mid-60s. Monday, mostly sunny with a high near 80. And a low around

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